0: 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You can either take, you can either give.
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0: Right, rise and shine, Seychelles. 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
1: Your brain is like a circuit switch. Once you believe you are something, you actually embody it. You embody that feeling. If you were, God forbid, in a coma, and you woke up and you didn't really have a memory, and you were told that you used to be a Navy SEAL and they want you back now when you're healthy, do you think you'd act differently and hold yourself differently, conduct yourself different, and have a different self-concept of who you are than if you were told you were a piano instructor? Being successful in life is all about having the proper belief system in who you are. Truly believing that you are something unique, that you are something special in that field. If you truly believe inside of you that you are one of the best actors in the world, you will be entirely different than if you're like, I hope I'm good. Your expressions will be totally different, your tone of voice. You'll talk in a more convincing fashion. You'll use your natural voice instead of a scripted one. You'll be more emphatic. You'll be more real, more relatable. Our brain is like a circuit. And so if we introduce it with the proper wiring, you're going to go straight to your target. If you're unsure about who you are, then your dreams, your goals, they will never become a reality. Everyone has mental doubts in life, internal conflicts. Even the most successful people that you look up to, but they don't live there. It's how you handle those negative thoughts in that exact moment and overwhelm them with positive action. And that comes with this utmost confidence.

0: confidence in yourself that you can handle the situation. Trust in yourself that you are better than the moment.
1: The greats think differently. The greats see differently, right? The greats have a different world. The greats, they approach the game in a totally different way. So I need you to do me a huge favor. I need you to think about what you're thinking about when your effort is low. Because if you can get this, if you can get this, you can get any success you want in life. You can have anything you want in life if you can get this. The next time you give a low effort, right? You give it 70% or 50% or 30%. I want you to think about what you're thinking about when your effort is low. If your effort is low, you're probably not thinking about the opportunity. You're probably thinking about the obligation. And when you think about E.T., how you stay pumped up. E.T.'s how you stay on fire. E.T., how you always driven, even in the midst of trials and tribulations, even in the midst of your haters, when people try to break you and tear you down. E.T., how you stay strong. I keep thinking about the opportunity. Every single day, I'm thinking about the opportunity, and I'm not looking at this thing as an obligation. I'm not looking at this thing as something that I have to do or that I'm forced to do, right? Something that somebody's making me do. Every time I wake up, I'm thinking, I'm alive, baby. This is the day. This is an opportunity. If you want what you've never had before, if you want to do what you've never done before, if you want to be what you've never been before, change your mentality. And I want you to see that effort goes up when you look at it as, I got an opportunity of a lifetime. But you should be excited about the fact that you have an opportunity.
2: Alright, so voilà ça, un pouce à bon matin, lundi, tape un petit GitHub, les différents, ouais, vrai. 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
0: So, pour le moment, on a ça request dans WhatsApp. Nous pouvons gagner aucun request. Le numéro pour texte de 5-5-5-5-5-5-5-5-5-5-5-5-5-5-5-5-5-5-5-5-5-5-5-5-5-5-5-5-5-5-5-5-5-5-5-5-5-5-5-5-5-5-5-5-5-5-5-5-5-5-5-5-5-5-5-5-5-5-5-5-5-5-5-5-5-5-5-5-5-5-5-5-5-5-5-5-5-5-5-5-5-5-5-5-5-5-5-5-5-5-5-5-5-5-5-5-5-5-5-5-5-5-5-5-5-5-5-5-5-5-5-5-5-5-5-5-5-5-5-5-5-5-5-5-5-5-5-5-5-5-5-5-5-5-5-5-5-5-5-5-5-5-5-5-5-5-5-5-5-5-5-5-5-5-5-5-5-5-5-5-5-5-5-5-5-5-5-5-5-5-5-5-5-5-5-5-5-5-5-5-5-5-5-5-5-5-5-5-5-5-5-5- guys. 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Peace, la musique. Up next, Mamma Mia.

Good morning and welcome to the news summary for today, Monday the 3rd of August, presented by Rita Jubera-Wen. Police say the foreign couple reported missing yesterday while hiking from Kapteni towards Ans Major have been found safe. A search was launched after the couple failed to return and were reported missing. Police say the pair are okay and are being escorted back by officers. 11 young entrepreneurs have received grants from the Seychelles National Youth Council's Young Entrepreneurs

0: local grant scheme. The successful applicants, including four young women, were presented with their letters of acceptance during a ceremony at Orion Mall. The scheme, funded through a 1 million rupee annual government allocation, helps young people up to the age of 35 start or grow their businesses. SNYC says interest in the programming continues to increase and hopes to secure more funding in the future so it can support even more young entrepreneurs. A three-day training program on fisheries and fish byproducts has been held on Pale by the Seychelles chapter of the Women's Entrepreneurship in the Indian Ocean Association, or EFOI. Participants learned how to turn fish into value-added products with training led by well-known local chef Antoine Siméon. The program, first introduced on Mahé 2 years ago, aims to help women develop business opportunities and skills in the fisheries sector. Although the training was mainly intended for women, the low response from women in the industry meant places were also offered to students in the TVET program. And in international news, U.S. President Donald Trump says the United States and Iran will resume negotiations today after he decided not to carry out what he described as major military strikes. Speaking on Air Force One, Trump said Iran and key U.S. allies in the Middle East had asked him to hold off, saying they believed a deal in the Strait of Hormuz and Iran's nuclear program was within reach. Iran has not yet responded. Following the announcement, global oil prices fell by more than 4% in early Asian trading. And with that, we have come to the end of the summary. I thank you for your attention and wish you a very pleasant day.
1: Thank you, Jasmine. Thank you, Rita, for this beautiful... for the news, thank you. So for this beautiful day, we'll be expecting some sun intervals with showers at times. Maximum temperature recorded 30 degrees Celsius, minimum 24 degrees Celsius. Wind direction southeast with speeds 20 to 40 kilometers per hour, making the state of the sea moderate at times. So there you have it, your weather forecast for this beautiful morning. Good morning, Seychelles.

0: Alright, so we're back in our kids section. So hundreds of years ago, people lived on the islands. Before people lived on the islands permanently, who used to hide out in Seychelles? Who? That's the big question we're asking for you in the kids section today. So is it knights in shining armor? That's A. B. Pirates. C. Vikings. Alright, so on a gagne un message qui noterait. On a gagne Liam F. avec... It's my morning, Pirates. Okay, thank you very much. Anisha serving now since the moment of B. All right, and we got a good voice note. Bonjour.
1: Hello, I'm Moussa.
0: Hello, Moussa.
1: Pirate. And I'm Nia. And the answer is Pirates. Bye, have a nice day.
0: Bye, have a nice day, Nia and Moussa. Good morning, Genesis.
2: Good morning. The answer is Pirates from Genesis. Have a lovely day. Bye.
0: Bye. Have a lovely day too. Good morning.
3: My name is Liam Kado, and the answer is Pirates who lived hundreds of years ago.
0: All right. So, nous continuons. Bonjour.
4: Good morning, Elia. Morning. I think the answer is Pirates. Bye, have a nice day.
0: Bye, have a nice day too. Good morning.
5: Hello. Good morning, it's Elia Kami.
0: Hello, Elia.
5: And the answer is B, Pirates. Bye, have a nice day.
0: Bye.
5: Did you extreme?
0: Have a beautiful Monday too. A good morning, Eloise.
6: Hi, sunshine, everybody. How are you, Uncle Extreme? I'm fine, and the answer is Pirates. Bye, have a nice day, everybody.
0: Bye. Not too bad, not too bad. La grosse femme, bienvenue, c'est moi, pas grave. Team Solid.
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1: Ovaina. All right, thank you. Good morning.
2: Good morning, DJ Extreme. My name is Riley Pato. The answer is pirates. Have a nice day. Bye.
1: Bye, Miss Pato. Have a lovely day too, Eliel and Josiah.
3: Good morning, DJ Extreme. It's Eliel. It's Josiah. The answer is pirates.
2: Be pirates.
1: All right, thank you very much. Have a lovely
3: day. Have a nice day.
1: Bye, have a nice day too. Halim, Akeya.
4: Hello, my name is Halim, and the answer is pirate. Have a nice day. Goodbye.
1: Goodbye.
5: Hello, my name is Kea, and the answer is pirate. Have a nice day. Goodbye.
1: Bye, guys. Have a beautiful day. All right, Serena.
6: Extreme, how was your weekend? Mine was good. The answer is be pirates. Have a blessed day. Bye.
1: Bye, Serena. Good morning.
7: Hello.
1: Hello.
7: Good morning. My name is Mile, and my answer is pirates.
1: All right, Nye. Thank you very much. It's pirates. Good morning.
8: Hi, DJ Extreme.
1: Hello.
8: My name is Ashley, and the answer is be pirates. Bye. Have a nice day.
1: Bye. Have a nice day, too. Good morning.
9: Good morning. This is Amelia. And Marwan. The answer is pirates. Bye. Have a nice day.
1: Bye. Have a nice day, too. Good morning.
10: Hi, my name is Anela, and the answer is pirate. Bye, have a nice day.
1: Thank you, Anela. Have a nice day too. Nungaya, Emron Talmao, Sintimo, Memzafe. Thanks. Have a nice day. Good morning.
11: Good morning, DJ Extreme.
1: Good morning.
11: The answer is pirates. Have a nice day. My name is Shaylee.
1: All right, name is Shaylee. Okay, thank you, Shaylee. Good morning.
12: 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It's Evrachima
13: 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The answer is pirate. Bye. Have a nice day.
1: Bye.

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1: All right, good morning, sports fans. Let's kick it off with some Commonwealth Games. So the 2026 Commonwealth Games wrapped up in Glasgow. All right, so after 10 days of action across 10 sports, a grand total of 215 gold medals has been handed out at Glasgow 2026. So Australia has have dominated the medal table, winning 70 golds, 16 more than the combined total of England, who's Scotland, Wales and Northern Ireland put together, in 171 medals overall. So England finished second with 29 golds ahead of Canada and India, while Scotland 13 golds were fifth. Wales were ninth with 9 goals, 4 of them belonging to the cyclist Emra Finucane, and Northern Ireland are 12th with 3 goals. So in all, 45 nations of all territories out of 74 medals were won. Australia won a staggering 37 gold medals and 76 in total in the swimming pool, with Meg Harris leading the way with 6 individual golds. So they also finished top of the athletics, track, cycling and 3x3 basketball medal tables. South African swimmer Chad Lekolos became the most successful athlete in the history of the games when he won his 21st Commonwealth gold medal with bronze in the men's 4x100 meter medley relay. And another record breaker was 76-year-old Louise Hoskins, who became the oldest Commonwealth Game gold medalist, winning the Parabols women's pairs title at the age of 76 and 173 days. So she's 76 years old. And also partnered by 44-year-old Serena Bunnell, Hoskins broke the record held by Scotland's George Miller, who was 75 when he won the Parabols mixed pairs gold at Birmingham 2022. There you have it, and let's check out some football gossip. Tottenham have made an initial approach worth up to £55 million for Galatasaray striker Victor Osimhen, but the Turkish champions are looking for closer to £65 million for the Nigerian. Atletico Madrid are considering a move for Manchester City winger Jack Grealish, with Everton and Aston Villa also exploring a bid for the 30-year-old Englishman. Tottenham have held a positive talks with Liverpool for forward Cody Gakpo, but the Reds have no intention of selling the 26-year-old Dutchman. Braga goalkeeper Lukas Hoňšek has completed a medical and is set to join Newcastle after the Czech Republic international release clause of the £25.7 million was met. Hull City are close to an agreement to sign a Nice striker Mohamed Alicho with a transfer fee of about £17 million to secure the French forward. Chelsea have submitted an improved offer for left-back Pep Chavarria after Rayo Vallecano responded to the Blues' opening bid of £12.8 million by asking for £21.4 million for the Spaniard. And to sum up, Real Madrid duo Gonzalo Gracia and Cesar Paliasiaos has been having medicals with Fulham after an agreement over permanent moves for the Spanish striker and midfielder, which were agreed. And finally, Hull City are set to beat Rangers and Cardiff City to sign Norwegian midfielder Jens Dahl from Tromsø. So there you have it. This was some sports update here in Paradise FM. Good morning, Seychelles. Up next, our horoscope. Stay tuned.

0: 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Aries, Taurus, Gemini. 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
1: All right, Aries, good morning. Golden energy powers, powers start the week, all right? So take a bold step towards a personal dream and watch how quickly things align so your vibe is thriving. Taurus, good morning. Gentle, comforting vibes start your Monday right. So take a quiet moment to savor your Monday brew and set a peaceful tone. Because your vibe is pure joy. And Gemini, finally. Gemini, good morning to you. Sparkling news or an uplifting chat brightens your day early on. So your infectious positivity is making everyone's Monday better. Because your vibe is radiant. So you go, Gemini.
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1: All right, Cancer, good morning to you. You are surrounded by supportive and loving energy today. So a small gesture of kindness will warm your heart completely because your vibe is cherished. Leo, good morning. Your presence is magnetic right now. So step into today with your head high. A brilliant opportunity is ready to spot you. Your vibe is shining bright. Virgo, good morning. Everything rolls out with absolute ease today. 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So your vibe is victorious. Voilà, deuxième batch horoscope, 21 minutes d'après 8h. Bonjour à tous.

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1: All right, Libra, good morning. Sweet harmony flows through your connections today. So a balanced, peaceful atmosphere makes every interaction feel light and fun. So your vibe is harmonious. Scorpio, an exciting little insight or pleasant surprise is waiting in your inbox or feed today. So trust the good timing, because your vibe is blessed. And Sagittarius, good morning to you. Pure optimism carries you straight through Monday. So your vibrant excitement opens up a wonderful new possibility. So your vibe is unstoppable. So voilà. Stop my day about horoscope. Bonjour à tous.
2: Today I'd like to talk to you about stress, to share with you the 2-to-1 breathing technique that can help reduce your stress. Changing the rate and the pattern of your breathing. The 2-to-1 breathing technique is done through the nose. You inhale through the nose and you exhale out through the nose. And what you do is you count using a number, any number that you choose. It could be 2, 3, or 4. And that's the number that you would inhale with. But with the exhalation, when you exhale out the breath, you want to

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One, two, three, four. And you exhale out for eight. One, two, three, four, five, six, seven, eight. That's why it's called the 2-to-1 breathing technique.

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0: And wrapping for today's horoscope with Capricorn, Aquarius, and Pisces.
1: All right. Good morning, Capricorn. A deeply satisfying sense of progress sets the tone for your week. So you are in full control and crushing your goals. Your vibe is triumphant. Aquarius, good morning. Fresh, brilliant idea sparks from for you out of nowhere today. So your original vision brings joy to everyone around you and you feel inspired. Pisces, good morning. Magic is in the air today. So let your heart dream big as the

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0: Et oui, bah, moi, je dis que bonheur, on a une nouvelle 4 qui peut venir. Et voilà une nouvelle pour 4.
1: C'est 4 o'clock, time for the news. Good afternoon. A comprehensive audit of nursing and midwifery services across Seychelles Hospital has been completed following a review commissioned by the Ministry of Health. The audit carried out by a team of former midwives began on 15th of May and assessed the operations in 10 hospital units, including Northeast Point Hospital. The review involved interviews with hospital staff and patients, as well as an examination of clinical documents, facilities, and day-to-day nursing practices. The team also evaluated staff conduct, compliance with uniform policies, recruitment trends, and the Nursing and Midwifery Act, which has remained unchanged since 1985. The current Commissioner of Prison Services, Antoine Denos, has appeared before the Commission of Inquiry into the riot at the Motaipose prison between 5th and 6th of December 2024. Commissioner Denos had come before the Commission to testify about his role during the riot when he was still Assistant Police Commissioner. Commissioner Denos says that it was former Assistant Commissioner, who is now Deputy Commissioner, Ted Wiz, who called him around 5 p.m. to tell him that there was a riot at Motaipose prison. He was asked about what he needs to do as the new commissioner of prisons so that such an incident never happens again, and also about the shortcomings that the prison services are experiencing in terms of prisoners themselves. Two Russian tourists went missing in the Betani area at Poglo after an excursion to Os Major were safely located early this morning. According to initial reports, the individual who had transported them to the area allegedly refused to take them back, leaving the tourists to find their own way. They became lost and used their mobile phones to request assistance. Police were notified of the incident last night and deployed a search team. The tourists were located during the night, but due to poor visibility, officers decided it was safer to escort them back in daylight. Authorities have confirmed that an investigation has been launched to determine the circumstances surrounding the incident, including why the individual who transported the tourists allegedly declined to return with them.
2: We started at 9:30, the trail to Os Major. We arrived there and take a boat taxi to Dusi Beach. And they didn't want
3: get us back.
2: Yeah, to our car there. But they said that we can get here by foot. And we started our trail. It was at 4 p.m. And when it get dark, we decided to call police, and then we waited them for like 4 hours. Yeah, we just stayed on the rock, quite sharp rocks. There was rain, short rains, so in general it was okay.
1: International news now. U.S. President Donald Trump has said new talks with Iran will begin later today after calling off what he said would have been massive strikes on the country. They knew the extent of the attacker because they saw it coming, he told reporters on board Air Force One on Sunday. We're talking to them in the form of a negotiation. In an earlier post on Truth Social, Trump said he had been asked by Iran and U.S. allies in the Middle East to hold off on any attack as the parameters of a deal had been agreed. Iran's foreign ministry said there are no plans to receive a U.S. delegation or send Iranians to Washington. Earlier talks have been facilitated through mediators. An apparent Ukrainian drone strike has hit a warehouse belonging to Wildberries, often called Russia's Amazon. Video shows an explosion near a warehouse in the Vladimir region, about 180 kilometers east of Moscow. Wildberries is Russia's largest online retailer. Its parent group is valued at about $12.6 billion. And has been reportedly hit by Ukraine in recent weeks. Ukraine says the depots are being used to supply the Russian military, which Russia denies. Ukraine's President Volodymyr Zelensky has previously said strikes on infrastructure are bringing the war back home to Russia, and the attacks have placed a strain on Russian businesses. And finally, Uganda has unveiled a statue of Yonatan Netanyahu, the older brother of Israel's prime minister, who was killed during the Entebbe hostage rescue mission 50 years ago. Uganda's army chief, General Muhoozi Kainerugaba, said the monument honored his courage and selfless service. Netanyahu was the only Israeli soldier killed in the raid, which rescued more than 100 hostages after two Palestinians and two Germans hijacked an Air France flight that had taken off from Tel Aviv and diverted it to Uganda's international airport. And that's it. That was the news with Dominic Morty on Paradise FM.

don't call it a comeback. I've been here for years, rocking my peers, putting suckers in fear, making the tears rain down like a monsoon. Listen to the bass go boom.

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0: Samuel Anse Parfait, tous les jours dans Paradis. 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
4: Hey, welcome to the show. This time we have welcome news on Scritti Politti, The Human League, Howard Jones, and in for a chat later, Annie Lennox, talking about the first time she met her collaborator in Eurythmics, Dave Stewart. But let's start with Roxette celebrating 40 years since their debut with a North American anniversary tour this coming autumn. Per Gessle is taking the songs that he made famous with the late Marie Fredriksson back on the road, together with celebrated vocalist and collaborator Lena Philipson. The tour starts in Clarkston, Michigan on September the 10th, then snakes its way across the US and Canada with Taylor Dane and Nick Lowe on board as special guests. Now, here comes one of the hits that really defined the band. It's The Look on Totally 80s.

Well, there's still plenty of appetite for the biopic Michael. That movie's box office is now closing in on $1 billion. And you have to say that in the Austin Powers voice, I suspect. Michael himself, Human Nature on Totally 80s. Now let's move on to Skritti Politti. And their iconic album, Cupid and Psyche 85, is getting a remaster and expanded reissue this coming summer. The project has been overseen by frontman Green Gartside and comes either as a 2LP vinyl set or you can have it on CD. Either way, it arrives on July the 10th on Rough Trade Records. Now, here's a track from the album featuring a chorus that, legend would have it, was sold to Green Gartside by one Paul Weller for around 10 quid. The rest of the song is all his own work. Skritti Politti, Woodbees on Totally 80s.

An ear-popping classic from Skritti Politti, Would Bees on Totally 80s. Now, let's turn to the exciting news regarding the Human League, and they could be edging towards their first new album in 15 years. Phil Oakey says he'd love the band to make another one if they can find the right producer. Their last studio album was Credo back in 2011, although they have released live and compilation albums since then. Philip mentioned Johnny Jewel, formerly of the Chromatics, as somebody he has in mind, and one can only assume that a batch of new songs are ready to go if they find the right person. Well, here's the occasion they worked with the legendary Jimmy Jam and Terry Lewis. The result? Human on Totally 80s.

From the same production team that turned out hits for Janet Jackson, Alexander O'Neill, and there, the Human League. Human on Totally 80s. Now, on the way next, it's our first all-time 80s top three selection. We throw this open to you every single week. If you'd like to get involved, just head into Facebook. You're on the lookout for This Is Totally 80s. That's where I need to see the tunes. Damon Hicks did that recently. His selection kicks off with Pat Benatar. Next.

It's not a crime when you look the way you do, the way I like to picture you. When I get home, it's late at night, I pour a drink and watch the fight. Turn off the TV, look at a book, pick up the phone, fix some food. Maybe I'll sit up all night and day, waiting for the moment.

0: USA for Africa, we are the world. Number one in Damon Hicks's all-time 80s top three. In the middle, he went for the Pet Shop Boys, Left to My Own Devices, which was my favourite, and Pat Benatar's We Belong kicked it all off. Damon, what a cracking set. Thank you very much for getting involved this time. Hi also to a couple of brand new Facebook friends. Hello to Vanessa Wentworth and Brian Ward. Thank you for your many visits over the recent days over on Facebook. Right, still to come in this hour, we're catching up with Annie Lennox for a quick chat and also hearing from Erasure, Howard Jones, and next, Aztec Camera.
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often described as the perfect pop song, although the guy who wrote it, lead singer Roddy Frame from Aztec Camera, considered it a bit of an oddity, probably destined to be a B-side. Well, what did he know? Aztec Camera, Somewhere in My Heart on Totally 80s. Now, let's catch up with Howard Jones, who's getting a new 5-CD box set this summer. Original Studio Albums 1984 to 1992 is its title, and it includes Human League, One to One, Cross That Line, and In the Running. The collection uses the original UK CD track list and even comes with an all-new 48-page booklet, which is out on July the 10th. Now, eagerly amongst you would have spotted I only mentioned four of those albums, because this banger comes from the one that I missed out. From Dream Into Action, here comes Howard Jones on Totally 80s.

0: still sounds so good. Erasure, A Little Respect. You're listening to Totally 80s, where it's now special guest time. And recently we were chatting away with Annie Lennox, who came to fame as one half of the duo Eurythmics. So, how did she meet her other half, so to speak, Dave Stewart?
1: Oh, just through a friend. I knew someone who knew him, and somebody had offered me a record contract, a publishing contract. And I didn't, you know, I had this piece of paper and I didn't know what to do with it. And I was asking people, do you know anybody that knows about these things? And then I knew somebody and they said, this guy knows about. So that's how I met Dave.
0: And soon all that would lead to all this. Sweet Dreams on Totally 80s. Sweet.

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4: Welcome to 1982. Eddie Murphy was being leaned on by Nick Nolte for... how long was it?
5: I gave you 48 hours to come up with something. 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
6: Yeah, well, maybe I don't like the way you asked me, all right?
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0: Joan Jett and the Blackhearts, I Love Rock and Roll, in the charts this week in 1982. The gadget of the year was the Breville Toasted Sandwich Maker.
1: Who makes real thick chutney and cheese? Who lets you toast them as much as you please? Cut and seal for perfect tease. Ouch! My Breville.
0: They do not make ads like they used to. And back to the charts, a highly influential tune from Patrice Rushen. It's Forget Me Nots. 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

0: The fabulous Duran Duran, top 10 this week in 1982 with Hungry Like the Wolf. On TV in the UK, there was a new channel, Channel 4. 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

0: ABC, The Look of Love, in the charts this week in 1982, the year London hosted DC for a political love-in.
1: This has been a tremendously successful visit, and one which we shall long remember, both in our minds and in our hearts.
2: And we leave strengthened with the knowledge that the great friendship and the great alliance that has existed for so long between our two peoples, the United Kingdom and the United States, remains and is, if anything, stronger than it has ever been.
0: And at number one, Adam Ant on Totally 80s. With the-

0: Adam Ant, his big solo hit, Goody Two Shoes. It was number one this very week in 1982. We'll do a different year in 7 days' time. But coming up next, it's the all-time 80s top three, selected by Prudence Muir. And her set kicks off with Paul Young. What a voice. Next.
1: Les enfants et ses enfants, bien des enfants, fatay que la vie. 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

0: de nepot que tu vete, nu am mente să cu tu. 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

0: Number one, Imprudence Muir's all-time 80s top three, Queen, I Wanna Break Free, and that was my favourite too. In the middle, Madonna, Dress You Up, and Paul Young's Everything Must Change was the one that kicked it all off. Prue, that was great. Thank you very much for getting involved. Let's also mention some more brand new Facebook friends. Hi, this time to Fitz Quarty and also Diane Wright. And still to come on the show this week, we'll be catching up musically with Billy Joel, Tears for Fears, Phil Collins, and next, Belinda Carlisle.
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7: This

Pure Summer from Belinda Carlisle, Circle in the Sand. She's my special guest next time, telling us how proud she is of her impressive run of hit tunes, just like that one. Back to this week, though, and Phil Collins says he won't perform at his Rock and Roll Hall of Fame induction later on this year. He's been honoured as a solo artist in November, but says performing live takes rehearsal and being, quote, match fit, and he doesn't want to do it unless he can do it properly. He hasn't completely ruled out touring again one day, but for now, he's taking things very carefully, and that's very wise. Right, let's catch the man in fine form from the soundtrack of Buster, Two Hearts, on Total.

Tears for Fears, they gave us so many great songs, including that one, Woman in Chains, here on Totally 80s. Now let's catch up with Billy Joel, who's distanced himself from a new biopic being made about his early career. The film called Billy and Me is due to begin shooting this autumn, but Billy's team says he's not authorised or supported the project, and the makers don't have the rights to use his music. The story is expected to focus on Erwin Mazer, the manager who worked with Billy before his 1973 breakthrough album Piano Man. So, more to tell on that story. We'll keep you posted. In the meantime, let's enjoy this banger, Uptown Girl, on Totally 80s.

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